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1: Saturday morning, I'm like, what are you doing? 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
3: I went to one of those drive-in, we do your oil change while you sit in the car places. 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
1: What we've got here is failure to communicate. 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
1: The phrase I saw was Senegal's team doctor trained as a gynecologist, the president says.
2: Is something lost in translation?
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0: 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This next song has not been tested, researched, studied, or probed.
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0: Lawrence Center, August 21st through the 23rd. 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
1: Rumors spreading around in that Texas town about the shack outside the game. You know what I'm talking about. 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

It's Classic Rock that really rocks, 94.7 The Hog. You got Matt here on a Sunday with you. Yeah, we're kicking things off today with a little Van Halen and Right Now.

Classic Rock, Really Rocks, 94.7 The Hog. Matt on the scene with you here. I Remember You by Skid Row and guitarist Dave Sabo and bassist Richie Bolin had actually wrote the song in 1986, 3 years before Skid Row even released their first album. Yeah, they wrote it while living and rehearsing in a cramped basement apartment, knowing they needed a strong emotional track to balance out a lot of their heavier songs. So, yeah, Skid Row already having basically a hit written before they even began. All right.

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0: Always playing classic rock that really rocks. 94.7 The Hog. Matt's got you here. And Urgent by Foreigner. Believe it or not, the saxophone part was played by a Motown legend. Yeah, Junior Walker, the legendary Motown front man of Junior Walker and the All-Stars. He just happened to be touring near New York where the band was in the studio. Brought in as a guest, he listened to the track a couple times, walked into the booth, and just nailed it. There you go. I mean, you know, legends are always around somewhere, right? All right, Pink Floyd on the way, Rolling Stones, and Metallica all coming up.
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Matt's got you here. Across 11 o'clock right now with The Doors. Love Her Madly.

0: always playing Classic Rock, the Early Rocks, 94.7 The Hog. You got Matt with you here. And yes, Love Her Madly by The Doors. And guitarist Robbie Krieger wrote Love Her Madly because he felt the band's upcoming L.A. Woman album needed a lighter, catchier, more radio-friendly track. While Jim Morrison's lyrics often lean heavy into the dark, apocalyptic, and poetic territory, Krieger wanted to craft a more straightforward and upbeat rock tune about the obsessive nature of modern romance. And it still sticks to this day. Yeah. All right, Nirvana, Eddie Money, and Aerosmith all coming up.
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Matt's gotcha here. Armageddon by Def Leppard, and the quirky title actually was a joke. Frontman Joe Elliott heard someone use the phrase

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3: Here's your Sunday forecast for Eastern South Carolina. A pleasant end to the weekend. 91 degrees, a 25% chance of rain. It's mostly sunny with a stray afternoon shower possible. Tomorrow we'll see 90 degrees and a 30% chance of rain as we start heading into a more comfortable stretch.
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Classic Rock, the Really Rocks, 94.7 The Hog. Matt taking you into Sunday afternoon right now as we go into the Van Hagar era. That's Why Can't This Be Love?

0: Rock, Really Rocks, 94.7 The Hog. It is Matt in with you. Kickstart My Heart by Motley Crue. And Nikki Sixx wrote the track following a near-fatal heroin overdose in 1987. After being rushed to the hospital, he was officially declared dead for 2 minutes. Yeah. Before a paramedic, who happened to be a massive Motley Crue fan, refused to give up and shot adrenaline directly into his chest, a la Pulp Fiction. Yeah. The harrowing experience inspired the song's adrenaline-soaked theme and title. So, yeah, there you go. It has nothing to do with dating. It has everything to do with overdosing, basically. Yeah. Yeah, if you ever seen Pulp Fiction, that's exactly what they do. So Eric Clapton's on the way, Billy Squire, and Led Zeppelin all coming up.
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Matt on the scene with ya. The Unforgiven by Metallica. And yeah, the title and the central concept of the

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5: Here's your Sunday forecast for Eastern South Carolina. A pleasant end to the weekend. 91 degrees, a 25% chance of rain. It's mostly sunny with a stray afternoon shower possible. Tomorrow, we'll see 90 degrees and a 30% chance of rain as we start heading into a more comfortable stretch.
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Nicholas.

0: Classic Rock that really rocks. 94.7 The Hog. It is Matt Whitty here. Simple Man, Lynyrd Skynyrd. Who doesn't love that song, man? I'm just telling you right now. In 1973, Lynyrd Skynyrd rented a secluded farmhouse in Jacksonville, Florida, known as the Hell House, to rehearse before their recording of their debut album. And according to guitarist Gary Rosington, Ronnie Van Zant wrote the lyrics and vocal melody for Simple Man in less than an hour while sitting in the living room. And yeah, it's a pretty awesome track. And the fact that it was pretty much put together in less than an hour is amazing. All right, Nirvana, The Scorpions, Cheap Trick, all coming up.
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0: Hogs playing classic rock, really rocks, 94.7 The Hog. Matt's got you here with Sammy Hagar, and I Can't Drive 55. Seems like it is the national anthem, isn't it? Yeah, the song's entire premise came from a frustrating real-life incident in 1984. Hagar was driving his Ferrari down a desolate stretch of Highway 80 in Nevada. I said Nirvana for some weird reason. Because the highway was completely empty, he was cruising around nearly at 100 miles an hour when a police officer pulled him over and gave him a ticket. Nevada had recently enforced the federal 55-mile-an-hour speed limit. They did that to limit gas. And yes, Hagar wrote the song as a protest. Hey. Stranger inspirations, right? Offspring, AC/DC, and Nazareth, all coming up.
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4: Here's your Sunday forecast for Eastern South Carolina. A pleasant end to the weekend. 91 degrees, a 25% chance of rain. It's mostly sunny with a stray afternoon shower possible. Tomorrow we'll see 90 degrees and a 30% chance of rain as we start heading into a more comfortable stretch.
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Matt's got you here. Yeah, it's time to put that seat back. Because everybody wants some.

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0: It's Class Rock, the Really Rocks, 94.7 The Hog. You got Matt with you here. Legs by ZZ Top. And believe it or not, Legs was the third installment of ZZ Top's legendary comedic music video trilogy from the Eliminator era, following Gimme All Your Lovin' is the first one, then Sharp Dressed Man, then Legs. The storyline features a down-on-her-luck boutique sales clerk who uses a magical pair of red high heels gifted by the band. The mysterious guy is driving the 1933 Ford Coupe to stand up to her abusive boss and completely transform her life. So there you go. That's just how it rolls. All right, Foreigner, Rush, Led Zeppelin all coming up.
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2: 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One of yours is 11. 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

0: All right, it's Classic Rock, the Really Rocks, 94.7 The Hog. That's going to do it for me, Matt. I am out that dope. I will see you again next Sunday. And don't forget, we are your home for the Clemson Tigers as well. All right, Boston, Def Leppard, Metallica, all coming up.
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0: Here's your Sunday forecast for Eastern South Carolina. A pleasant end to the weekend. 91.

0: degrees, a 25% chance of rain. It's mostly sunny with a stray afternoon shower possible. Tomorrow, we'll see 90 degrees and a 30% chance of rain as we start heading into a more comfortable stretch.
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WWBT Sumter, Florence, and the PD. 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
2: Ladies and gentlemen, hobos and tramps, it is the Red Rocker Sammy Hagar with another week of Top Rock Countdown. Well, another day, another night, whatever it is, it's another one. Now, this week, we are talking about opening tracks of classic rock albums. Now, when was the last time you remember buying a new record, taking it out of the jacket, maybe rolling some weed if it was a double album. No, never mind all that. Taking it out of the sleeve, putting it on, and putting that needle down on there and hearing the first song. That first song was the most important part of that record. Because if you loved it, you kept listening. If you didn't, you took an attitude and went on to the second track. So we're going to be playing those classic opening tracks that changed your life. We got some good stuff. We got some Van Halen. We got some ZZ Top. We got some AC/DC. We got Sammy Hagar's Top Rock Countdown. We'll be right back. Don't go away.
3: 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You're heading to the airport, right?
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7: Okay, we are back with another Top Rock Countdown. I'm the Red Rocker Sammy Hagar. We are talking about opening tracks of classic rock albums. Here you go. Hell's Bells, AC/DC, Back in Black, 1980.

Smells Like Teen Spirit, Nirvana. Now, 1991, what was so crazy about that was not only was it a great song, but it was a new band and something you had never heard before. And it was just like mind booping. You know what I'm saying? Okay, Break On Through by The Doors, 1967. I know I got high to this.

0: Yes, the classic opening tracks of your classic albums. Always great, great, great songs. I mean, we used to slave over who was going to pick or what song was going to be done. You know, the producer would want one song. The A&R guy from the record company wanted another one. The promotion man from the record company would want his own idea of what he thought it should be. Always the first single should be opening the record. And I always say, no, I like to play the single, the one that everybody's going to hear again and again and again. Put that last on the friggin' record. But I was always wrong. You know, it took me a long time before I ever had a hit. So I guess, well, anyway, no problem. Here. Cult of Personality, Living Color, 1988.
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0: 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I'm in the Red Rocker, Sammy Hagar. Don't go away.
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0: down, and it's about opening tracks of classic albums. I'm telling you, it was just the most important thing. It isn't like that anymore. You know what I mean, Jamie? It's just not the same when you don't, when you just go, play track number six, or, oh, I want to hear track number three. What do they call them? You know what they call them nowadays, these kids.
1: Yeah, they ain't tracks anymore.
0: No, they ain't songs. Our album was chapters. I wrote chapters, but that's a whole different story. These are classic opening tracks, the song that sucked you into that album. And it usually was the best song in the album, but not always. But in this case, might have been 1986, Van Halen, 5150. Hello, baby!

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If that wasn't coming out and saying it like it was, I don't know what was. But, hey, Joan Jett tore it up too, man. Love, love, love, love, love rock and roll, 1981.

0: Monroe.
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0: Who's next? Who do you think? Huh? Come on, talk to me. Who's next? You got any idea?
1: Nope. Nope. Wrong.
0: Wrong. Wrong. Wrong. Mm-mm. Who's next? Come on. The who? Who?

This next, okay, 1987. I just remember hearing this record, and there was, you know, MTV was going, and they were playing this video a lot, and so this song was just like, whew, man, I was like, huh? You know, seeing this punk redhead kid with his hat on backwards, getting off a bus in downtown L.A. with an attitude, walking down the street. Welcome to the jungle! Guns N' Roses, Appetite for Destruction, and boy, did they have it.

Here we go. How about 1976? Where were you when Rocks by Aerosmith came out, huh? Where were you when they put out Back in the Saddle? I sang that also. And this ain't easy. Back in the Saddle again. Steven Tyler told me that he was going to be so happy to sit in the audience and watch me sing that song, because he said watching someone else struggle through that son of a gun, it made him like, all right, like, okay, I can kick back and relax. Really difficult song to sing. He killed it. Here you go. Back in the Saddle.

0: We'll be right back. We'll be right back in Seattle. We'll be right back in the saddle. Don't go away. Woo! Sammy Hagar, Stop Rock Countdown. More coming up.
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6: Okay, we are back. Top Rock Countdown. I'm Sammy Hagar, and, you know, I like to have themes of kind of I can remember. You know what I mean? So it makes me feel and remember something when I'm bringing you these songs and playing them again. And I sit here and I go, wow, whoa, I remember where I was when that happened. And well, being a Bay Area guy from San Francisco, and in 1981, my dear friend, Mr. Neil Schon's band, and I love this band, and we used to do shows together and all that stuff, and we were on the same level. You know, we would be like playing a show together. We'd be arguing about who was going to headline, who was going to close, and who was going to open the show, and all this stuff. Bill Graham would come in and say, shut up, you fools, and we're going to do it the way I want to do it. But anyway, then Journey comes out with Don't Stop Believing, okay? My God. They became superstars. They became a headline, a stadium act. Anyway, first song on an album coming out with this song, boom! Boom!

Yeah, we jumped from 1981 back to 1979. Little Pat Benatar in the Heat of the Night. Heartbreaker. Yeah, that was a good song. Pat was good. She was a kind of a feisty little girl. You know what I mean? She had an attitude, that kind of scowl on her face and stuff. Used to scare me. All right. The Beatles, Come Together. Oh, I love this song. I love this song. 1969. I was sitting in New York. I was driving to Niagara Falls with my just married wife and heard this song on the radio and about freaking got in a wreck. Come Together.

Yeah, what a great song that was. Oh, man, the Beatles, they always had a great first track. They always, every song, first of all, on a Beatle album was always good. But this one in particular, I remember walking into a nightclub when this album came out,

And the band was doing Come Together, and they were killing it. It was so good. It was so good because the song was just so good. Anyway, here we go. Subdivision, Signals, Rush, 1982. Come on.

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2: 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Listen, you know, opening tracks of classic albums, the most important song on the album, whether it was the best song on the album, I don't know, whether it was the biggest hit on the album, I don't know, sometimes it was, sometimes it wasn't, but I'll tell you what, this was one of the biggest hits and one of the longest living tracks of all time in rock and roll. Queen, News of the World, 1977, We Will Rock You! Buddy, you're a

Now, I can tell you straight up, that song is really hard to sing. It sounds so simple. So they asked me the Grammy Award salute to sing that song because Queen was getting an award. And I thought, oh, yeah, I know that song. I got up there to sing it. I'm going, Man, that is a tongue full, mouth full of freaking lyrics. And I asked Brian May about it, and he said, yeah, Freddie used to drop lyrics in that song all the time. I didn't feel so bad. Anyway, Black Sabbath, Black Sabbath, Black Sabbath. All three of them.

Wow, that was 1970 Black Sabbath. 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Heavy, heavy, heavy. Anyway, little band, 1975 out of Seattle. Couple girls came around and shook all us guys up. Number one, they were gorgeous, drop-dead gorgeous, man. 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I was playing in Seattle, and I was just kind of starting, and they walked in the back dressing room before I was going on. Whew. 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I was daydreaming, man. I was Dreamboat Annie, and anyway, here's Magic Man.

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1: Andrew Hagar here, son of Sammy. 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
15: Okay, we're back, we're back, we're back. Yeah. Oh boy, you caught me. Coming back, yeah, you caught me having a little swig out the bottle. All right, Sammy Hagar's Top Rock Countdown. Well, it's like a short story, you caught me drinking. But it's okay, don't worry about it. I'm not drunk, and it's just we're coming close to the end of the show, and I hope you all digging it. I'm digging it.

Yeah, Stones, yeah, 1969, Let It Bleed, Little Gimme Shelter. I love that song. There's something about that song that just gives me goosebumps, and man, oh, it's the coolest song in the world. All right, next band. Okay, we're winding down here. We're getting close. More Than a Feeling, Boston. When I heard this song on the radio, I knew it was them, just because it was so different sounding in the way everyone described Brad Delp's voice, one of the greatest rock singers ever. God rest his soul. Here it is, the opening track from Boston album, 1976. What a hit. More Than a Feeling.

0: there you have. We'll be right back. Don't go away. Rock Top Rock Countdown. We got one more to play. And oh, man. Oh, man. Which one do you think it is, huh? Who? No, no. We already did that. Hey, don't go away.
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10: Sammy Hagar's Top Rock Countdown. We are back. What a great, great show. I love this show. Every one of these songs brought back memories. Made me feel like I was young again. I don't mind getting old. Hey, listen, I just got to tell you something about getting old. Getting old ain't so bad, but growing up is a bitch, okay? Here we go. Opening track, Led Zeppelin 4, 1971. The Mighty Zep, Get the Lead Out, Black Dog!
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0: right, we'll see you next week, dogs. Speaking of black dogs and white dogs and blue dogs, we'll see you next week. Sammy Hagar's Top Rock Countdown coming at you. If you have anything to say, well, say it to yourself. Bye-bye.
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